0: Мета.
1: 92.6 FM.
2: You know, honey, I will always love you. And not even just tonight.

Is it my imagination? Is it something that I'm taking? All the smiles that I'm faking. Everything is great. Everything is fucking great.